0: sleep tonight, I still feel alive. You can call me irrelevant, insignificant, I won't call on you at all.
1: Évasion.
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1: My girl just caught me.
2: You made her catch you?
1: I don't know how I let this happen.
2: But who?
1: The girl next door, you know?
2: Man.
1: I don't know what to do.
2: Say it wasn't you.
1: Huh?

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I'm a subscriber, and my plan is incredibly easy to manage. Traveling? Need to skip a delivery? You can pause, move, or adjust your order anytime in just a few clicks. Right now, when you start your plan, you'll get free meat in every box for life, plus $25 off your first order with code RANCH25. 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